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0: 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They'll whip a nigga ass. What you whipping up? Whoa.

I'm sitting pretty impatient, but I know you gotta put in them hours. 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I'm sending pick after picture, I'ma get you fired.